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1: Showers and storms will still be around off and on tonight. We'll see patchy fog developing with patchy smoke around 2, otherwise cloudy with a low around 61. Fog will continue in spots for the day on Saturday with patchy smoke around 2. Otherwise, we'll see areas of rain, cloudy skies, a high in the upper 60s, and it will be breezy. Decreasing clouds into Saturday night, a low around 57 with breezy conditions still. Lighter winds by Sunday, sunshine is back as temperatures top out in the upper 60s. Then clear skies continue Sunday night, a low around 56. A warmer day for Monday, a high around 76 with lots of sunshine too. A few clouds rolling through into Monday night and a low around 60. Warmer for Tuesday, a high around 80, mostly sunny with isolated showers and storms by afternoon. We'll still have a chance of showers and storms into Tuesday night with increasing clouds and a low around 61. We cool back down to a high of 71 for the middle part of the week with a chance of rain showers and a mix of sun and clouds throughout the day. Isolated rain showers continue as we head toward Wednesday night with passing clouds and a low around 58. I'm meteorologist Regina Kroll for Marquette's Rocking Eagle. Right now, it's 70 degrees.
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0: Here's Marquette City Police Patrol Captain Jim Finkbeiner with advice on what not to do when you head to a city beach this summer.
1: A couple things to remember on the beach, too, is that no dogs are allowed. There's only a couple of areas in town that dogs can be. And once again, they still need to be on a leash. You know, there's plenty of garbage barrels, so no littering. No alcohol is allowed on the beach. No fires and no smoking. Now, that sounds like this big, long list of things you can't do. But honestly, if you think about what those are on those lists, those are things just to make sure that everybody enjoys their time. Nobody wants to have smoking going on around them, especially if you have young kids. The alcohol on the beach, that just kind of lends itself, especially on a hot day, for things to not go as well sometimes. So those are just some basic behavior things that, once again, are just designed for everybody to be able to have a good time and not have to worry about that.
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1: Showers and storms will still be around off and on tonight. We'll see patchy fog developing with patchy smoke around 2, otherwise cloudy with a low around 61. Fog will continue in spots for the day on Saturday with patchy smoke around 2, otherwise we'll see areas of rain, cloudy skies, a high in the upper 60s, and it will be breezy. Decreasing clouds into Saturday night, a low around 57 with breezy conditions still. Lighter winds by Sunday, sunshine is back as temperatures top out in the upper 60s. Then clear skies continue Sunday night, a low around 56. A warmer day for Monday, a high around 76 with lots of sunshine too. A few clouds rolling through into Monday night and a low around 60. Warmer for Tuesday, a high around 80, mostly sunny with isolated showers and storms by afternoon. We'll still have a chance of showers and storms into Tuesday night with increasing clouds and a low around 61. We cool back down to a high of 71 for the middle part of the week, with a chance of rain showers and a mix of sun and clouds throughout the day. Isolated rain showers continue as we head toward Wednesday night, with passing clouds and a low around 58. I'm meteorologist Regina Kroll for Marquette's Rocking Eagle. Right now, it's 71 degrees.
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1: Showers and storms will still be around off and on tonight. We'll see patchy fog developing with patchy smoke around 2, otherwise cloudy with a low around 61. Fog will continue in spots for the day on Saturday with patchy smoke around 2, otherwise we'll see areas of rain, cloudy skies, a high in the upper 60s, and it will be breezy. Decreasing clouds into Saturday night, a low around 57 with breezy conditions still. Lighter winds by Sunday, sunshine is back as temperatures top out in the upper 60s. Then clear skies continue Sunday night, a low around 56. A warmer day for Monday, a high around 76 with lots of sunshine too. A few clouds rolling through into Monday night and a low around 60. Warmer for Tuesday, a high around 80, mostly sunny with isolated showers and storms by afternoon. We'll still have a chance of showers and storms into Tuesday night with increasing clouds and a low around 61. We cool back down to a high of 71 for the middle part of the week with a chance of rain showers and a mix of sun and clouds throughout the day. Isolated rain showers continue as we head toward Wednesday night with passing clouds and a low around 58. I'm meteorologist Regina Kroll for Marquette's Rocking Eagle. Right now, it's 71 degrees.
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2: Showers and storms will still be around off and on tonight. We'll see patchy fog developing with patchy smoke around 2, otherwise cloudy with a low around 61. Fog will continue in spots for the day on Saturday with patchy smoke around 2. Otherwise, we'll see areas of rain, cloudy skies, a high in the upper 60s, and it will be breezy. Decreasing clouds into Saturday night, a low around 57 with breezy conditions still. Lighter winds by Sunday, sunshine is back as temperatures top out in the upper 60s. Then clear skies continue Sunday night, a low around 56. A warmer day for Monday, a high around 76 with lots of sunshine too. A few clouds rolling through into Monday night and a low around 60. Warmer for Tuesday, a high around 80, mostly sunny with isolated showers and storms by afternoon. We'll still have a chance of showers and storms into Tuesday night with increasing clouds and a low around 61. We cool back down to a high of 71 for the middle part of the week, with a chance of rain showers and a mix of sun and clouds throughout the day. Isolated rain showers continue as we head toward Wednesday night, with passing clouds and a low around 58. I'm meteorologist Regina Kroll for Marquette's Rocking Eagle.
1: Right now, it's 70 degrees.
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0: This Upper Michigan weather forecast is brought to you by Midtown Bakery in beautiful downtown Negaunee. They're not ordinary, they're extraordinary.
1: Showers and storms will still be around off and on tonight. We'll see patchy fog developing with patchy smoke around 2, otherwise cloudy with a low around 61. Fog will continue in spots for the day on Saturday with patchy smoke around 2, otherwise we'll see areas of rain, cloudy skies, a high in the upper 60s, and it will be breezy. Decreasing clouds into Saturday night, a low around 57 with breezy conditions still. Lighter winds by Sunday, sunshine is back as temperatures top out in the upper 60s. Then clear skies continue Sunday night, a low around 56. A warmer day for Monday, a high around 76 with lots of sunshine too. A few clouds rolling through into Monday night and a low around 60. Warmer for Tuesday, a high around 80, mostly sunny with isolated showers and storms by afternoon. We'll still have a chance of showers and storms into Tuesday night with increasing clouds and a low around 61. We cool back down to a high of 71 for the middle part of the week, with a chance of rain showers and a mix of sun and clouds throughout the day. Isolated rain showers continue as we head toward Wednesday night, with passing clouds and a low around 58. I'm meteorologist Regina Kroll for Marquette's Rocking Eagle. Right now, it's 70 degrees.
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2: Showers and storms will still be around off and on tonight. We'll see patchy fog developing with patchy smoke around 2, otherwise cloudy with a low around 61. Fog will continue in spots for the day on Saturday with patchy smoke around 2, otherwise we'll see areas of rain, cloudy skies, a high in the upper 60s, and it will be breezy. Decreasing clouds into Saturday night, a low around 57 with breezy conditions still. Lighter winds by Sunday, sunshine is back as temperatures top out in the upper 60s. Then clear skies continue Sunday night, a low around 56. A warmer day for Monday, a high around 76 with lots of sunshine too. A few clouds rolling through into Monday night and a low around 60. Warmer for Tuesday, a high around 80, mostly sunny with isolated showers and storms by afternoon. We'll still have a chance of showers and storms into Tuesday night with increasing clouds and a low around 61. We cool back down to a high of 71 for the middle part of the week with a chance of rain showers and a mix of sun and clouds throughout the day. Isolated rain showers continue as we head toward Wednesday night with passing clouds and a low around 58. I'm meteorologist Regina Kroll for Marquette's Rocking Eagle. Right now, it's 70 degrees.
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1: Showers and storms will still be around off and on tonight. We'll see patchy fog developing with patchy smoke around 2, otherwise cloudy with a low around 61. Fog will continue in spots for the day on Saturday with patchy smoke around 2, otherwise we'll see areas of rain, cloudy skies, a high in the upper 60s, and it will be breezy. Decreasing clouds into Saturday night, a low around 57 with breezy conditions still. Lighter winds by Sunday, sunshine is back as temperatures top out in the upper 60s. Then clear skies continue Sunday night, a low around 56. A warmer day for Monday, a high around 76 with lots of sunshine too. A few clouds rolling through into Monday night and a low around 60. Warmer for Tuesday, a high around 80, mostly sunny with isolated showers and storms by afternoon. We'll still have a chance of showers and storms into Tuesday night with increasing clouds and a low around 61. We cool back down to a high of 71 for the middle part of the week, with a chance of rain showers and a mix of sun and clouds throughout the day. Isolated rain showers continue as we head toward Wednesday night, with passing clouds and a low around 58. I'm meteorologist Regina Kroll for Marquette's Rocking Eagle. Right now, it's 70 degrees.
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0: This Upper Michigan weather forecast is brought to you by Marquette GMC. Whether you're looking for a vehicle to purchase, need maintenance, or have an unfortunate accident, they'll take care of you.
1: Showers and storms will still be around off and on tonight. We'll see patchy fog developing with patchy smoke around 2, otherwise cloudy with a low around 61. Fog will continue in spots for the day on Saturday with patchy smoke around 2. Otherwise, we'll see areas of rain, cloudy skies, a high in the upper 60s, and it will be breezy. Decreasing clouds into Saturday night, a low around 57 with breezy conditions still. Lighter winds by Sunday, sunshine is back as temperatures top out in the upper 60s. Then clear skies continue Sunday night, a low around 56. A warmer day for Monday, a high around 76 with lots of sunshine too. A few clouds rolling through into Monday night and a low around 60. Warmer for Tuesday, a high around 80, mostly sunny with isolated showers and storms by afternoon. We'll still have a chance of showers and storms into Tuesday night with increasing clouds and a low around 61. We cool back down to a high of 71 for the middle part of the week, with a chance of rain showers and a mix of sun and clouds throughout the day. Isolated rain showers continue as we head toward Wednesday night, with passing clouds and a low around 58. I'm meteorologist Regina Kroll for Marquette's Rocking Eagle.
2: Right now, it's 69 degrees.
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I hate you for the sacrifices you made for me. 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
2: Showers and storms will still be around through the early morning hours. We'll see patchy fog developing and patchy smoke around too. Cloudy with a low of 61. Fog will continue in spots for the day on Saturday with patchy smoke around 2. Otherwise, we'll see areas of rain, cloudy skies, a high in the upper 60s, and it will be breezy. Decreasing clouds into Saturday night, a low around 57 with breezy conditions still. Lighter winds by Sunday, sunshine is back as temperatures top out in the upper 60s. Then clear skies continue Sunday night, a low around 56. A warmer day for Monday, a high around 76 with lots of sunshine too. A few clouds rolling through into Monday night and a low around 60. Warmer for Tuesday, a high around 80, mostly sunny with isolated showers and storms by afternoon. We'll still have a chance of showers and storms into Tuesday night with increasing clouds and a low around 61. We cool back down to a high of 71 for the middle part of the week, with a chance of rain showers and a mix of sun and clouds throughout the day. Isolated rain showers continue as we head toward Wednesday night, with passing clouds and a low around 58. I'm meteorologist Regina Kroll for Marquette's Rocking Eagle. Right now, it's 69 degrees.
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3: Showers and stars will still be around through the early morning hours. We'll see patchy fog developing and patchy smoke around too. Cloudy with a low of 61. Fog will continue in spots for the day on Saturday with patchy smoke around 2. Otherwise, we'll see areas of rain, cloudy skies, a high in the upper 60s, and it will be breezy. Decreasing clouds in Saturday night, a low around 57 with breezy conditions still. Lighter winds by Sunday, sunshine is back as temperatures top out in the upper 60s. Then clear skies continue Sunday night, a low around 56. A warmer day for Monday, a high around 76 with lots of sunshine too. A few clouds rolling through into Monday night and a low around 60. Warmer for Tuesday, a high around 80, mostly sunny with isolated showers and storms by afternoon. We'll still have a chance of showers and storms into Tuesday night with increasing clouds and a low around 61. We cool back down to a high of 71 for the middle part of the week with a chance of rain showers and a mix of sun and clouds throughout the day. Isolated rain showers continue as we head toward Wednesday night with passing clouds and a low around 58. I'm meteorologist Regina Kroll for Marquette's Rocking Eagle. Right now, it's 68 degrees.

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0: This Upper Michigan weather forecast is brought to you by the Skin Lounge, West Washington Street, Marquette, where they blend artistic tattoo work, permanent makeup, and advanced aesthetics.
1: Showers and stars will still be around through the early morning hours. We'll see patchy fog developing and patchy smoke around too, cloudy with a low of 61. Fog will continue in spots for the day on Saturday with patchy smoke around too. Otherwise, we'll see areas of rain, cloudy skies, a high in the upper 60s, and it will be breezy. Decreasing clouds into Saturday night, a low around 57 with breezy conditions still. Lighter winds by Sunday, sunshine is back as temperatures top out in the upper 60s. Then clear skies continue Sunday night, a low around 56. A warmer day for Monday, a high around 76 with lots of sunshine too. A few clouds rolling through into Monday night and a low around 60. Warmer for Tuesday, a high around 80, mostly sunny with isolated showers and storms by afternoon. We'll still have a chance of showers and storms into Tuesday night with increasing clouds and a low around 61. We cool back down to a high of 71 for the middle part of the week, with a chance of rain showers and a mix of sun and clouds throughout the day. Isolated rain showers continue as we head toward Wednesday night, with passing clouds and a low around 58. I'm meteorologist Regina Kroll for Marquette's Rocking Eagle. Right now, it's 68 degrees.
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6: 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Hey, we're just doing our job. The Rockin' Eagle.

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2: Showers and storms will still be around through the early morning hours. We'll see patchy fog developing and patchy smoke around too. Cloudy with a low of 61. Fog will continue in spots for the day on Saturday with patchy smoke around too. Otherwise, we'll see areas of rain, cloudy skies, a high in the upper 60s, and it will be breezy. Decreasing clouds into Saturday night, a low around 57 with breezy conditions still. Lighter winds by Sunday, sunshine is back as temperatures top out in the upper 60s. Then clear skies continue Sunday night, a low around 56. A warmer day for Monday, a high around 76 with lots of sunshine too. A few clouds rolling through into Monday night and a low around 60. Warmer for Tuesday, a high around 80, mostly sunny with isolated showers and storms by afternoon. We'll still have a chance of showers and storms into Tuesday night with increasing clouds and a low around 61. We cool back down to a high of 71 for the middle part of the week, with a chance of rain showers and a mix of sun and clouds throughout the day. Isolated rain showers continue as we head toward Wednesday night, with passing clouds and a low around 58. I'm meteorologist Regina Kroll for Marquette's Rocking Eagle. Right now, it's 68 degrees.

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tell me who do you trust? I see you coming at us, but when the Molotov drops, tell me who do you trust? 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
2: Showers and storms will still be around through the early morning hours. We'll see patchy fog developing and patchy smoke around too. Cloudy with a low of 61. Fog will continue in spots for the day on Saturday with patchy smoke around too. Otherwise, we'll see areas of rain, cloudy skies, a high in the upper 60s, and it will be breezy. Decreasing clouds into Saturday night, a low around 57 with breezy conditions still. Lighter winds by Sunday, sunshine is back as temperatures top out in the upper 60s. Then clear skies continue Sunday night, a low around 56. A warmer day for Monday, a high around 76 with lots of sunshine too. A few clouds rolling through into Monday night and a low around 60. Warmer for Tuesday, a high around 80, mostly sunny with isolated showers and storms by afternoon. We'll still have a chance of showers and storms into Tuesday night with increasing clouds and a low around 61. We cool back down to a high of 71 for the middle part of the week, with a chance of rain showers and a mix of sun and clouds throughout the day. Isolated rain showers continue as we head toward Wednesday night, with passing clouds and a low around 58. I'm meteorologist Regina Kroll for Marquette's Rocking Eagle. Right now, it's 68 degrees.
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2: 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They're not ordinary, they're extraordinary.
3: Showers and storms will still be around through the early morning hours. We'll see patchy fog developing and patchy smoke around too. Cloudy with a low of 61. Fog will continue in spots for the day on Saturday with patchy smoke around too. Otherwise, we'll see areas of rain, cloudy skies, a high in the upper 60s, and it will be breezy. Decreasing clouds into Saturday night, a low around 57 with breezy conditions still. Lighter winds by Sunday, sunshine is back as temperatures top out in the upper 60s. Then clear skies continue Sunday night, a low around 56. A warmer day for Monday, a high around 76 with lots of sunshine too. A few clouds rolling through into Monday night and a low around 60. Warmer for Tuesday, a high around 80, mostly sunny with isolated showers and storms by afternoon. We'll still have a chance of showers and storms into Tuesday night with increasing clouds and a low around 61. We cool back down to a high of 71 for the middle part of the week with a chance of rain showers and a mix of sun and clouds throughout the day. Isolated rain showers continue as we head toward Wednesday night with passing clouds and a low around 58. I'm meteorologist Regina Kroll for Marquette's Rocking Eagle. Right now, it's 68 degrees.

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2: Showers and storms will still be around through the early morning hours. We'll see patchy fog developing and patchy smoke around too. Cloudy with a low of 61. Fog will continue in spots for the day on Saturday with patchy smoke around 2. Otherwise, we'll see areas of rain, cloudy skies, a high in the upper 60s, and it will be breezy. Decreasing clouds into Saturday night, a low around 57 with breezy conditions still. Lighter winds by Sunday, sunshine is back as temperatures top out in the upper 60s. Then clear skies continue Sunday night, a low around 56. A warmer day for Monday, a high around 76 with lots of sunshine too. A few clouds rolling through into Monday night and a low around 60. Warmer for Tuesday, a high around 80, mostly sunny with isolated showers and storms by afternoon. We'll still have a chance of showers and storms into Tuesday night with increasing clouds and a low around 61. We cool back down to a high of 71 for the middle part of the week with a chance of rain showers and a mix of sun and clouds throughout the day. Isolated rain showers continue as we head toward Wednesday night with passing clouds and a low around 58. I'm meteorologist Regina Kroll for Marquette's Rocking Eagle. Right now, it's 68 degrees.
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2: Showers and stars will still be around through the early morning hours. We'll see patchy fog developing and patchy smoke around too. Cloudy with a low of 61. Fog will continue in spots for the day on Saturday with patchy smoke around 2. Otherwise, we'll see areas of rain, cloudy skies, a high in the upper 60s, and it will be breezy. Decreasing clouds into Saturday night, a low around 57 with breezy conditions still. Lighter winds by Sunday, sunshine is back as temperatures top out in the upper 60s. Then clear skies continue Sunday night, a low around 56. A warmer day for Monday, a high around 76 with lots of sunshine too. A few clouds rolling through into Monday night and a low around 60. Warmer for Tuesday, high around 80, mostly sunny with isolated showers and storms by afternoon. We'll still have a chance of showers and storms into Tuesday night with increasing clouds and a low around 61. We cool back down to a high of 71 for the middle part of the week with a chance of rain showers and a mix of sun and clouds throughout the day. Isolated rain showers continue as we head toward Wednesday night with passing clouds and a low around 58. I'm meteorologist Regina Kroll for Marquette's Rocking Eagle. Right now, it's 68 degrees.

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0: This Upper Michigan weather forecast is brought to you by Marquette GMC. 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
1: Showers and storms will still be around through the early morning hours. We'll see patchy fog developing and patchy smoke around too. Cloudy with a low of 61. Fog will continue in spots for the day on Saturday with patchy smoke around too. Otherwise, we'll see areas of rain, cloudy skies, a high in the upper 60s, and it will be breezy. Decreasing clouds into Saturday night, a low around 57 with breezy conditions still. Lighter winds by Sunday, sunshine is back as temperatures top out in the upper 60s. Then clear skies continue Sunday night, a low around 56. A warmer day for Monday, a high around 76 with lots of sunshine too. A few clouds rolling through into Monday night and a low around 60. Warmer for Tuesday, a high around 80, mostly sunny with isolated showers and storms by afternoon. We'll still have a chance of showers and storms into Tuesday night with increasing clouds and a low around 61. We cool back down to a high of 71 for the middle part of the week, with a chance of rain showers and a mix of sun and clouds throughout the day. Isolated rain showers continue as we head toward Wednesday night, with passing clouds and a low around 58. I'm meteorologist Regina Kroll for Marquette's Rocking Eagle. Right now, it's 68 degrees.
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3: Showers and storms will still be around through the early morning hours. We'll see patchy fog developing and patchy smoke around too. Cloudy with a low of 61. Fog will continue in spots for the day on Saturday.

patchy smoke around 2. Otherwise, we'll see areas of rain, cloudy skies, a high in the upper 60s, and it will be breezy. Decreasing clouds into Saturday night, a low around 57 with breezy conditions still. Lighter winds by Sunday, sunshine is back as temperatures top out in the upper 60s. Then clear skies continue Sunday night, a low around 56. A warmer day for Monday, a high around 76 with lots of sunshine too. A few clouds rolling through into Monday night and a low around 60. Warmer for Tuesday, a high around 80, mostly sunny with isolated showers and storms by afternoon. We'll still have a chance of showers and storms into Tuesday night with increasing clouds and a low around 61. We cool back down to a high of 71 for the middle part of the week, with a chance of rain showers and a mix of sun and clouds throughout the day. Isolated rain showers continue as we head toward Wednesday night, with passing clouds and a low around 58. I'm meteorologist Regina Kroll for Marquette's Rocking Eagle. Right now, it's 67 degrees.

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1: Patchy fog and smoke possible in spots this morning. Otherwise, cloudy, showers in the area mainly during the afternoon. Highs top out near 70 degrees. Winds northerly 5 to 15 miles per hour. Higher gusts possible. Tonight, clearing skies. Lows drop to 57. Winds remain north 5 to 10. Sunday, an abundance of sunshine. Highs make it into the upper 60s to near 70. Winds still north 5 to 10. Sunday night, clear. Lows fall back to 56. Winds northwest around 5 miles per hour. Looking ahead to Monday, lots more sunshine. Highs reach 76. Monday night, mostly clear. Lows head down to 60. Tuesday, sunshine remains in the forecast. Highs approach 80. Tuesday night, it becomes mostly cloudy. Shower chances arrive. Lows head back down to around 60. And then Wednesday, partly sunny and highs get to around 71. I'm Phil Jensko for Marquette's Rocking Eagle. Right now it's 67.
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3: Patchy fog and smoke possible in spots this morning. Otherwise, cloudy, showers in the area mainly during the afternoon. Highs top out near 70 degrees. Winds northerly 5 to 15 miles per hour. Higher gusts possible. Tonight, clearing skies. Lows drop to 57. Winds remain north, 5 to 10. Sunday, an abundance of sunshine. Highs make it into the upper 60s to near 70. Winds still north, 5 to 10. Sunday night, clear. Lows fall back to 56. Winds northwest around 5 miles per hour. Looking ahead to Monday, lots more sunshine.

0: Sunshine, highs reach 76. Monday night, mostly clear. Lows head down to 60. Tuesday, sunshine remains in the forecast. Highs approach 80. Tuesday night, it becomes mostly cloudy. Shower chances arrive. Lows head back down to around 60. And then Wednesday, partly sunny and highs get to around 71. I'm Phil Jensko for Marquette's Rocking Eagle.
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0: Knievel.
1: 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That's the best part.
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1: Patchy fog and smoke possible in spots this morning. Otherwise, cloudy, showers in the area mainly during the afternoon. Highs top out near 70 degrees. Winds northerly 5 to 15 miles per hour. Higher gusts possible. Tonight, clearing skies. Lows drop to 57. Winds remain north 5 to 10. Sunday, an abundance of sunshine. Highs make it into the upper 60s to near 70. Winds still north 5 to 10. Sunday night, clear. Lows fall back to 56. Winds northwest around 5 miles per hour. Looking ahead to Monday, lots more sunshine. Highs reach 76. Monday night, mostly clear. Lows head down to 60. Tuesday, sunshine remains in the forecast. Highs approach 80. Tuesday night, it becomes mostly cloudy. Shower chances arrive. Lows head back down around 60. And then Wednesday, partly sunny and highs get to around 71. I'm Phil Jensko for Marquette's Rocking Eagle.
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5: Native Americans have a rich history in sports dating back to the early days of North America. 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In modern times, Native Americans have continued to make significant contributions to sports at all levels. Some notable Native American athletes include Jim Thorpe, Billy Mills, and Juanique Horn Miller, who have all achieved success in their respective sports and inspired generations of young athletes. Despite this legacy, Native American athletes continue to face challenges relating to underfunding, lack of access to resources, and cultural appropriation in sports. Nonetheless, many Indigenous athletes continue to succeed and represent their communities with pride and distinction.
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0: Here's Marquette Police Patrol Captain Jim Finkbeiner with a reminder that a new city law says you can't ride any kind of bikes on downtown or 3rd Street sidewalks.
1: In the downtown area, the DDA area, which includes Washington Street from Lakeshore to 7th, 3rd Street from Fair to Berryga, and South Front Street from Ridge to Berryga. Those streets are considered the downtown areas. Those sidewalks, you can't ride a bike. And really any mobility device. That means e-bikes, scooters, electric skateboards, all those type of things. You can't ride those on the sidewalks in those particular sidewalks ever. Take the caveat that a mobility device also includes wheelchairs, electric wheelchairs. That, of course, is always allowed. That's an ADA, and we would never restrict that. So anybody that's in a wheelchair, electric wheelchair, obviously you have the right to be on the sidewalk. That is never in question. But e-bikes, pedal bikes, scooters, whether they're electrified or not, all those type of things, Segways, none of that can be on the sidewalks in those areas like I just reiterated.
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5: Patchy fog and smoke possible in spots this morning. Otherwise, cloudy, showers in the area mainly during the afternoon. Highs top out near 70 degrees. Winds northerly 5 to

0: 15 miles per hour, higher gusts possible. Tonight, clearing skies, lows drop to 57, winds remain north, 5 to 10. Sunday, an abundance of sunshine, highs make it into the upper 60s to near 70, winds still north, 5 to 10. Sunday night, clear, lows fall back to 56, winds northwest around 5 miles per hour. Looking ahead to Monday, lots more sunshine, highs reach 76, Monday night, mostly clear, lows head down to 60. Tuesday, sunshine remains in the forecast, highs approach 80. Tuesday night, it becomes mostly cloudy, shower chances arrive, lows head back down around 60, and then Wednesday, partly sunny and highs get to around 71. I'm Phil Jensko for Marquette's Rocking Eagle.
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0: This Upper Michigan weather forecast is brought to you by Midtown Bakery in beautiful downtown Negaunee. They're not ordinary, they're extraordinary.
1: Patchy fog and smoke possible in spots this morning. Otherwise, cloudy, showers in the area mainly during the afternoon. Highs top out near 70 degrees. Winds northerly 5 to 15 miles per hour. Higher gusts possible. Tonight, clearing skies. Lows drop to 57. Winds remain north 5 to 10. Sunday, an abundance of sunshine. Highs make it into the upper 60s to near 70. Winds still north 5 to 10. Sunday night, clear. Lows fall back to 56. Winds northwest around 5 miles per hour. Looking ahead to Monday, lots more sunshine. Highs reach 76. Monday night, mostly clear. Lows head down to 60. Tuesday, sunshine remains in the forecast. Highs approach 80. Tuesday night, it becomes mostly cloudy. Shower chances arrive. Lows head back down around 60. And then Wednesday, partly sunny and highs get to around 71. I'm Phil Jensko for Marquette's Rocking Eagle. Right now it's 66.
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10: Patchy fog and smoke possible in spots this morning. Otherwise, cloudy showers in the area mainly during the afternoon. Highs top out near 70 degrees. Winds northerly 5 to 15 miles per hour. Higher gusts possible. Tonight, clearing skies, lows drop to 57, winds remain north, 5 to 10. Sunday, an abundance of sunshine, highs make it into the upper 60s to near 70. Winds still north, 5 to 10. Sunday night, clear, lows fall back to 56, winds northwest around 5 miles per hour. Looking ahead to Monday, lots more sunshine, highs reach 76. Monday night, mostly clear, lows head down to 60. Tuesday, sunshine remains in the forecast. Highs approach 80.

0: Tonight it becomes mostly cloudy. Shower chances arrive. Lows head back down around 60. And then Wednesday, partly sunny and highs get to around 71. I'm Phil Jensko for Marquette's Rocking Eagle.
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1: Patchy fog and smoke possible in spots this morning. Otherwise, cloudy, showers in the area mainly during the afternoon. Highs top out near 70 degrees. Winds northerly 5 to 15 miles per hour. Higher gusts possible. Tonight, clearing skies, lows drop to 57, winds remain north, 5 to 10. Sunday, an abundance of sunshine, highs make it into the upper 60s to near 70, winds still north, 5 to 10. Sunday night, clear, lows fall back to 56, winds northwest around 5 miles per hour. Looking ahead to Monday, lots more sunshine, highs reach 76, Monday night, mostly clear, lows head down to 60. Tuesday, sunshine remains in the forecast. Highs approach 80. Tuesday night, it becomes mostly cloudy. Shower chances arrive. Lows head back down around 60. And then Wednesday, partly sunny and highs get to around 71. I'm Phil Jensko for Marquette's Rocking Eagle.
2: Right now, it's 65.
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0: Here's Marquette City Police Chief Ryan Grimm with an update on Marquette's new e-bike rules.
1: Prior to this, only class ones and regular bikes and things like that were allowed to use the bike path. Now, any class of e-bike can use it along with skateboards, one wheels, or any kind of e-mobility device. What they're focusing on now is the behavior of the operator. It's more about, are they driving it and operating it safely? So we have, you know, the ordinance covers our ability to enforce people that are driving recklessly, too fast, that kind of thing. Part of the ordinance too, in the downtown district, so the DDA downtown area, you cannot ride a bike or anything on the sidewalks. I mean, we try to keep it safe for everyone. They're heavy machines and can really do some damage.
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1: This Upper Michigan weather forecast is brought to you by Marquette GMC. Whether you're looking for a vehicle to purchase, need maintenance, or have an unfortunate accident, they'll take care of you.
2: Patchy fog and smoke possible in spots this morning. Otherwise, cloudy, showers in the area mainly during the afternoon. Highs top out near 70 degrees. Winds northerly 5 to 15 miles per hour. Higher gusts possible. Tonight, clearing skies. Lows drop to 57. Winds remain north 5 to 10. Sunday, an abundance of sunshine. Highs make it into the upper 60s to near 70. Winds still north 5 to 10. Sunday night, clear. Lows fall back to 56. Winds northwest around 5 miles per hour. Looking ahead to Monday, lots more sunshine. Highs reach 76. Monday night, mostly clear. Lows head down to 60. Tuesday, sunshine remains in the forecast. Highs approach 80. Tuesday night, it becomes mostly cloudy. Shower chances arrive. Lows head back down around 60. And then Wednesday, partly sunny and highs get to around 71. I'm Phil Jensko for Marquette's Rocking Eagle.
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Asparagus Rock is Nagani's Rock. We're the UP's Rock. 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
2: Patchy fog and smoke possible in spots this morning. Otherwise, cloudy, showers in the area mainly during the afternoon. Highs top out near 70 degrees. Winds northerly 5 to 15 miles per hour. Higher gusts possible. Tonight, clearing skies. Lows drop to 57. Winds remain north 5 to 10. Sunday, an abundance of sunshine. Highs make it into the upper 60s to near 70. Winds still north 5 to 10. Sunday night, clear. Lows fall back to 56. Winds northwest around 5 miles per hour. Looking ahead to Monday, lots more sunshine. Highs reach 76. Monday night, mostly clear. Lows head down to 60. Tuesday, sunshine remains in the forecast. Highs approach 80. Tuesday night, it becomes mostly cloudy. Shower chances arrive. Lows head back down around 60. And then Wednesday, partly sunny and highs get to around 71. I'm Phil Jensko for Marquette's Rocking Eagle. Right now, it's 66.
3: What's the key to getting lawns and gardens to grow better? Moyle Soil from Ishpeming Concrete and Moyle Trucking.
4: Moyle Soil comes from all over the UP. 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
3: Moyle Soil from Ishpeming Concrete, now open, including Saturdays from 7 until noon, 400 Stone Street behind Robbins Flooring, Ishpeming.
5: Marquette City Police Chief Ryan Grimm talks about a certain type of e-bike not allowed in the city.
6: The e-motos or e-motorcycles, e-dirt bikes, whatever you want to call them, those are not allowed on the multi-use path or actually on any city street. We see them all the time. We've been dealing with them the best we can, but they're very dangerous and they certainly are not allowed on the multi-use path. Yeah, it's those smaller looking motorcycles that you see out on the streets. They don't have pedals, or if they do, they're not functioning pedals, and they've got a lot more than the 750 watts that are allowed. The people that we're seeing driving them are not normally licensed individuals, so to actually get it street legal, it would have to be registered, insured, you'd have to have a cycle endorsement, you'd have to have a driver's license. So that stuff is not what we're experiencing when we're trying to enforce that.
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6: Patchy fog and smoke possible in spots this morning. Otherwise, cloudy, showers in the area mainly during the afternoon. Highs top out near 70 degrees. Winds northerly 5 to 15 miles per hour. Higher gusts possible. Tonight, clearing skies. Lows drop to 57. Winds remain north 5 to 10. Sunday, an abundance of sunshine. Highs make it into the upper 60s to near 70. Winds still north 5 to 10. Sunday night, clear, lows fall back to 56, winds northwest around 5 miles per hour. Looking ahead to Monday, lots more sunshine, highs reach 76, Monday night mostly clear, lows head down to 60. Tuesday, sunshine remains in the forecast, highs approach 80. Tuesday night, it becomes mostly cloudy, shower chances arrive, lows head back down around 60, and then Wednesday, partly sunny and highs get to around 71. I'm Phil Jensko for Marquette's Rocking Eagle.
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0: 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And that was Icon for Hire with Demons for your Saturday morning listening pleasure. 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
1: This Upper Michigan weather forecast is brought to you by the Skin Lounge, West Washington Street, Marquette, where they blend artistic tattoo work, permanent makeup, and advanced aesthetics.
2: For today, partly to mostly cloudy skies, some patchy fog is possible, as well as a slight chance for some showers. We'll have highs in the upper 60s to near 70. Then for tonight, mostly cloudy, dropping back to lows in the low to mid 50s. A brighter day shaping up for your Sunday. In fact, a good deal of sunshine for tomorrow. Those highs reaching into the upper 60s to around 70 degrees. For your Sunday night, we stay clear and calm. Low temperatures in the low to mid 50s. For your Monday, a bit warmer. We'll be closer to the upper 70s for high temperatures with ample sunshine. Tuesday, do pick up a chance for some afternoon showers developing. We'll climb up to highs in the lower 80s. Tuesday night, still that chance for some showers with lows in the lower 60s. And then cooling off by midweek Wednesday behind a cold front, we'll ease back to the lower 70s for high temperatures with clearing skies. And that's your latest forecast. I'm meteorologist Michael Caro for Marquette's Rockin' Eagle. Currently 65 degrees.
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0: This is Russell, deep in the basement of Marquette's Rock and Evil 106.9, and that was The Who and Johnny Hawkins with Lost Soul. And coming up, let's have some Metallica right here on Marquette's Rock and Evil 106.9.
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8: For today, partly to mostly cloudy skies, some patchy fog is possible, as well as a slight chance for some showers. We'll have highs in the upper 60s to near 70. Then for tonight, mostly cloudy, dropping back to lows in the low to mid 50s. A brighter day shaping up for your Sunday. In fact, a good deal of sunshine for tomorrow. Those highs reaching into the upper 60s to around 70 degrees. For your Sunday night, we stay clear and calm. Low temperatures in the low to mid 50s. For your Monday, a bit warmer. We'll be closer to the upper 70s for high temperatures with ample sunshine. Tuesday, do pick up a chance for some afternoon showers developing. We'll climb up to highs in the lower 80s. Tuesday night, still that chance for some showers with lows in the lower 60s. And then cooling off by midweek Wednesday behind a cold front, we'll ease back to the lower 70s for high temperatures with clearing skies. And that's your latest forecast. I'm meteorologist Michael Caro for Marquette's Rockin' Eagle. Currently 65 degrees.
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0: From the windowless basement of Marquette's Rockin' Evil 106.9, this is Russell. And that was the immortal drumming of Van Halen's Hot for Teacher. And coming up, Motionless in White, right here on Marquette's Rockin' Evil 106.9.
1: Here's Marquette Police Patrol Captain Jim Finkbeiner with a reminder that a new city law says you can't ride any kind of bikes on downtown or 3rd Street sidewalks.
2: In the downtown area, the DDA area, which includes Washington Street from Lakeshore to 7th, 3rd Street from Fair to Berrega, and South Front Street from Ridge to Berrega. Those streets are considered the downtown areas. Those sidewalks, you can't ride a bike. And really any mobility device. That means e-bikes, scooters, electric skateboards, all those type of things. You can't ride those on the sidewalks in those particular sidewalks ever. Take the caveat that a mobility device also includes wheelchairs, electric wheelchairs. That, of course, is always allowed. That's an ADA, and we would never restrict that. So anybody that's in a wheelchair, electric wheelchair, obviously you have the right to be on the sidewalk. That is never in question. But e-bikes, pedal bikes, scooters, whether they're electrified or not, all those type of things, Segways, none of that can be on the sidewalks in those areas like I just reiterated.
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From deep within the bowels of Marquette's Rockin' Evil 106.9, this is Russell. And that was Skylar Gray with R.I.P. 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
1: 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And that was The Lonely Ones, Gucci Bags, for your Saturday brunch listening pleasure. Coming up, let's do Adelita's Way, right here on Marquette's Rockin' Evil 106.9.
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4: For today, partly to mostly cloudy skies, some patchy fog is possible, as well as a slight chance for some showers. We'll have highs in the upper 60s to near 70. Then for tonight, mostly cloudy, dropping back to lows in the low to mid 50s. A brighter day shaping up for your Sunday. In fact, a good deal of sunshine for tomorrow. Those highs reaching into the upper 60s to around 70 degrees. For your Sunday night, we stay clear and calm. Low temperatures in the low to mid 50s. For your Monday, a bit warmer. We'll be closer to the upper 70s for high temperatures with ample sunshine. Tuesday, do pick up a chance for some afternoon showers developing. We'll climb up to highs in the lower 80s. Tuesday night, still that chance for some showers with lows in the lower 60s. And then cooling off by midweek Wednesday behind a cold front, will ease back to the lower 70s for high temperatures with clearing skies. And that's your latest forecast. I'm meteorologist Michael Caro for Marquette's Rockin' Eagle. Currently at 63.
5: Here's Marquette City Police Chief Ryan Grimm with an update on Marquette's new e-bike rules.
6: Prior to this, only class ones and regular bikes and things like that were allowed to use the bike path. 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It's more about, are they driving it and operating it safely? 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Some of the bigger e-bikes do have foot pegs in the back and a seat that will accommodate an extra rider. But for the most part, keep one on a bike and ride it safely. That's really all we're asking for.
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0: This is Russell, deep in the basement of Marquette's Rockin' Evil 106.9, and that was Forget to Remember Mudvayne. 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
7: This Upper Michigan weather forecast is brought to you by Midtown Bakery in beautiful downtown Nagani. They're not ordinary, they're extraordinary.
8: For today, partly to mostly cloudy skies, some patchy fog is possible, as well as a slight chance for some showers. We'll have highs in the upper 60s to near 70. Then for tonight, mostly cloudy, dropping back to lows in the low to mid 50s. A brighter day shaping up for your Sunday. In fact, a good deal of sunshine for tomorrow. Those highs reaching into the upper 60s to around 70 degrees. For your Sunday night, we stay clear and calm. Low temperatures in the low to mid 50s. For your Monday, a bit warmer. We'll be closer to the upper 70s for high temperatures with ample sunshine. Tuesday, do pick up a chance for some afternoon showers developing. We'll climb up to highs in the lower 80s. Tuesday night, still that chance for some showers with lows in the lower 60s. And then cooling off by midweek Wednesday behind a cold front, will ease back to the lower 70s for high temperatures with clearing skies. And that's your latest forecast. I'm meteorologist Michael Caro for Marquette's Rockin' Eagle. Currently, it's 63.
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0: From the basement of Marquette's Rock and Evil 106.9, this is Russell. And that was Mastodon's Curl of the Burl. Coming up, 3 Days Grace, right here on Marquette's Rock and Evil 106.9.
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From deep within the bowels of markets, Rockin' Evil 106.9, this is Russell. That was 3 Days Grace, Don't Want to Go Home Tonight. And this is Stone Temple Pilots.

0: From the bowels of Marquette's Rockin' Evil 106.9, this is Russell. And that was Story of the Year with a little sunshine for your ass Saturday afternoon. Coming up, let's keep the good vibes going with Foo Fighters right here on Marquette's Rockin' Evil 106.9.
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3: For today, partly to mostly cloudy skies, some patchy fog is possible, as well as a slight chance for some showers. We'll have highs in the upper 60s to near 70. Then for tonight, mostly cloudy, dropping back to lows in the low to mid 50s. A brighter day shaping up for your Sunday. In fact, a good deal of sunshine for tomorrow. Those highs reaching into the upper 60s to around 70 degrees. For your Sunday night, we stay clear and calm. Low temperatures in the low to mid 50s. For your Monday, a bit warmer. We'll be closer to the upper 70s for high temperatures with ample sunshine. Tuesday, do pick up a chance for some afternoon showers developing. We'll climb up to highs in the lower 80s. Tuesday night, still that chance for some showers with lows in the lower 60s. And then cooling off by midweek Wednesday behind a cold front, will ease back to the lower 70s for high temperatures with clearing skies. And that's your latest forecast. I'm meteorologist Michael Caro for Marquette's Rockin' Eagle. Currently 61 degrees.
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0: This is Russell, deep in the basement of Marquette's Rockin' Evil 106.9, and that was Beartooth's Free. 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
2: For today, partly to mostly cloudy skies, some patchy fog is possible, as well as a slight chance for some showers. We'll have highs in the upper 60s to near 70. Then for tonight, mostly cloudy, dropping back to lows in the low to mid 50s. A brighter day shaping up for your Sunday, in fact a good deal of sunshine for tomorrow, those highs reaching into the upper 60s to around 70 degrees. For your Sunday night, we stay clear and calm, low temperatures in the low to mid 50s. For your Monday, a bit warmer, we'll be closer to the upper 70s for high temperatures with ample sunshine. Tuesday, do pick up a chance for some afternoon showers developing, we'll climb up to highs in the lower 80s. Tuesday night, still that chance for some showers with lows in the lower 60s. And then cooling off by midweek Wednesday behind a cold front, we'll ease back to the lower 70s for high temperatures with clearing skies. And that's your latest forecast. I'm meteorologist Michael Caro for Marquette's Rockin' Eagle. Currently 61 degrees.
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Colton's Rock is Ishpeming's Rock. 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

0: the basement of Marquette's Rockin' Evil 106.9. This is Russell, and that was Foreigner's Jukebox Hero. Coming up, we have POD right here on Marquette's Rockin' Evil 106.9.
1: Here's Marquette City Police Patrol Captain Jim Finkbeiner with advice on what not to do when you head to a city beach this summer.
2: A couple things to remember on the beach, too, is that no dogs are allowed. There's only a couple of areas in town that dogs can be. And once again, they still need to be on a leash. You know, there's plenty of garbage barrels, so no littering. No alcohol is allowed on the beach. No fires and no smoking. Now, that sounds like this big, long list of things you can't do. But honestly, if you think about what those are on those lists, those are things just to make sure that everybody enjoys their time. Nobody wants to have smoking going on around them, especially if you have young kids. The alcohol on the beach, that just kind of lends itself, especially on a hot day, for things to not go as well sometimes. So those are just some basic behavior things that, once again, are just designed for everybody to be able to have a good time and not have to worry about that.
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From deep within the bowels of markets, rockin' evil 106.9, this is Russell. And that was a radio-friendly edit of POD's Youth of the Nation. And this is Sleep Theory.

0: From the basement broadcasting studios of Marquette's Rock and Evil 106.9, this is Russell. That was Metallica's Spit Out the Bone pushing us through this Saturday afternoon. And coming up, we have Limp Bizkit right here on Marquette's Rock and Evil 106.9.
1: 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Whether you're looking for a vehicle to purchase, need maintenance, or have an unfortunate accident, they'll take care of you.
2: For this afternoon, mostly cloudy skies, some patchy fog, along with a slight chance for some hit-or-miss showers, high temperatures in the upper 60s to near 70. And for tonight, mostly cloudy, dropping back to lows in the low to mid-50s. A brighter day shaping up for your Sunday, in fact a good deal of sunshine for tomorrow, those highs reaching into the upper 60s to around 70 degrees. For your Sunday night, we stay clear and calm, low temperatures in the low to mid-50s. For your Monday, a bit warmer, we'll be closer to the upper 70s for high temperatures with ample sunshine. Tuesday, do pick up a chance for some afternoon showers developing, we'll climb up to highs in the lower 80s. Tuesday night, still that chance for some showers with lows in the lower 60s. And then cooling off by midweek Wednesday behind a cold front, we'll ease back to the lower 70s for high temperatures with clearing skies. And that's your latest forecast. I'm meteorologist Michael Caro for Marquette's Rockin' Eagle. Currently, it's 63.
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0: This is Russell from the basement of Marquette's Rockin' Evil 106.9, and that was Split Persona stumbling into your Saturday afternoon. Coming up, let's have some Pop Evil right here on Marquette's Rockin' Evil 106.9.
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8: For this afternoon, mostly cloudy skies, some patchy fog, along with a slight chance for some hit or miss showers. High temperatures in the upper 60s to near 70. And for tonight, mostly cloudy, dropping back to lows in the low to mid-50s. A brighter day shaping up for your Sunday, in fact a good deal of sunshine for tomorrow, those highs reaching into the upper 60s to around 70 degrees. For your Sunday night, we stay clear and calm, low temperatures in the low to mid-50s. For your Monday, a bit warmer, we'll be closer to the upper 70s for high temperatures with ample sunshine. Tuesday, do pick up a chance for some afternoon showers developing. We'll climb up to highs in the lower 80s. Tuesday night, still that chance for some showers with lows in the lower 60s. And then cooling off by midweek Wednesday behind a cold front, we'll ease back to the lower 70s for high temperatures with clearing skies. And that's your latest forecast. I'm meteorologist Michael Caro for Marquette's Rockin' Eagle. Currently 65 degrees.
9: 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Just...

0: the basement of Marquette's Rockin' Evil 106.9. This is Russell, and that was Judas Priest Breaking the Law. Coming up, we have Asking Alexandria right here on Marquette's Rockin' Evil 106.9.
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2: Prior to this, only class ones and regular bikes and things like that were allowed to use the bike path. Now, any class of e-bike can use it, along with skateboards, one wheels, or any kind of e-mobility device. What they're focusing on now is the behavior of the operator. It's more about, are they driving it and operating it safely? So we have, you know, the ordinance covers our ability to enforce people that are driving recklessly, too fast, that kind of thing. Part of the ordinance too, in the downtown district, so the DDA downtown area, you cannot ride a bike or anything on the sidewalks. I mean, we try to keep it safe for everyone. They're heavy machines and you can really do some damage.
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From deep within the bowels of markets, Rockin' Evil 106.9, this is Russell. And that was Asking Alexandria's Psycho. And this is The Warning.

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We're the UP's Rock. The Rockin' Eagle, 98.7, 106.9.

0: 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Live it up.
1: For this afternoon, mostly cloudy skies, some patchy fog, along with a slight chance for some hit or miss showers. High temperatures in the upper 60s to near 70. And for tonight, mostly cloudy, dropping back to lows in the low to mid 50s. A brighter day shaping up for your Sunday. In fact, a good deal of sunshine for tomorrow. Those highs reaching into the upper 60s to around 70 degrees. For your Sunday night, we stay clear and calm. Low temperatures in the low to mid 50s. For your Monday, a bit warmer. We'll be closer to the upper 70s for high temperatures with ample sunshine. Tuesday, do pick up a chance for some afternoon showers developing. We'll climb up to highs in the lower 80s. Tuesday night, still that chance for some showers with lows in the lower 60s. And then cooling off by midweek Wednesday behind a cold front, we'll ease back to the lower 70s for high temperatures with clearing skies. And that's your latest forecast. I'm meteorologist Michael Caro for Marquette's Rockin' Eagle. Currently 65 degrees.
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0: Hey, it's Mitch Bolo. 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
1: For this afternoon, mostly cloudy skies, some patchy fog, along with a slight chance for some hit or miss showers, high temperatures in the upper 60s to near 70. And for tonight, mostly cloudy, dropping back to lows in the low to mid 50s. A brighter day shaping up for your Sunday, in fact a good deal of sunshine for tomorrow, those highs reaching into the upper 60s to around 70 degrees. For your Sunday night, we stay clear and calm, low temperatures in the low to mid 50s. For your Monday, a bit warmer, we'll be closer to the upper 70s for high temperatures with ample sunshine. Tuesday, do pick up a chance for some afternoon showers developing. We'll climb up to highs in the lower 80s. Tuesday night, still that chance for some showers with lows in the lower 60s. And then cooling off by midweek Wednesday behind a cold front, we'll ease back to the lower 70s for high temperatures with clearing skies. And that's your latest forecast. I'm meteorologist Michael Caro for Marquette's Rockin' Eagle. Currently, it's 63.
2: 4 out of 5 rappers admit our music is better than theirs.

0: Here's Marquette Police Patrol Captain Jim Finkbeiner with a reminder that a new city law says you can't ride any kind of bikes on downtown or 3rd Street sidewalks.
1: In the downtown area, the DDA area, which includes Washington Street from Lakeshore to 7th, 3rd Street from Fair to Berrega, and South Front Street from Ridge to Berrega. Those streets are considered the downtown areas. Those sidewalks, you can't ride a bike. And really any mobility device. That means e-bikes, scooters, electric skateboards, all those type of things. You can't ride those on the sidewalks in those particular sidewalks ever. Take the caveat that a mobility device also includes wheelchairs, electric wheelchairs. That, of course, is always allowed. That's an ADA, and we would never restrict that. So anybody that's in a wheelchair, electric wheelchair, obviously you have the right to be on the sidewalk. That is never in question. But e-bikes, pedal bikes, scooters, whether they're electrified or not, all those type of things, Segways, none of that can be on the sidewalks in those areas like I just reiterated.
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2: For this afternoon, mostly cloudy skies, some patchy fog, along with a slight chance for some hit-or-miss showers. High temperatures in the upper 60s to near 70. And for tonight, mostly cloudy, dropping back to lows in the low to mid-50s. A brighter day shaping up for your Sunday. In fact, a good deal of sunshine for tomorrow. Those highs reaching into the upper 60s to around 70 degrees. For your Sunday night, we stay clear and calm. Low temperatures in the low to mid-50s. For your Monday, a bit warmer. We'll be closer to the upper 70s for high temperatures with ample sunshine. Tuesday, do pick up a chance for some afternoon showers developing. We'll climb up to highs in the lower 80s. Tuesday night, still that chance for some showers with lows in the lower 60s. And then cooling off by midweek Wednesday behind a cold front, we'll ease back to the lower 70s for high temperatures with clearing skies. And that's your latest forecast. I'm meteorologist Michael Caro for Marquette's Rockin' Eagle. Currently, it's 63.
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7: For this afternoon, mostly cloudy skies, some patchy fog, along with a slight chance for some hit or miss showers. High temperatures in the upper 60s to near 70. Then for tonight, mostly cloudy, dropping back to lows in the low to mid 50s. A brighter day shaping up for your Sunday. In fact, a good deal of sunshine for tomorrow. Those highs reaching into the upper 60s to around 70 degrees. For your Sunday night, we stay clear and calm. Low temperatures in the low to mid 50s. For your Monday, a bit warmer. We'll be closer to the upper 70s for high temperatures with ample sunshine. Tuesday, do pick up a chance for some afternoon showers developing. We'll climb up to highs in the lower 80s. Tuesday night, still that chance for some showers with lows in the lower 60s. And then cooling off by midweek Wednesday behind a cold front will ease back to the lower 70s for high temperatures with clearing skies. And that's your latest forecast. I'm meteorologist Michael Caro for Marquette's Rockin' Eagle. Right now it's 62.
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0: This Upper Michigan weather forecast is brought to you by Midtown Bakery in beautiful downtown Negaunee. They're not ordinary, they're extraordinary.
1: For this afternoon, mostly cloudy skies, some patchy fog, along with a slight chance for some hit or miss showers, high temperatures in the upper 60s to near 70. And for tonight, mostly cloudy, dropping back to lows in the low to mid 50s. A brighter day shaping up for your Sunday. In fact, a good deal of sunshine for tomorrow. Those highs reaching into the upper 60s to around 70 degrees. For your Sunday night, we stay clear and calm. Low temperatures in the low to mid 50s. For your Monday, a bit warmer. We'll be closer to the upper 70s for high temperatures with ample sunshine. Tuesday, do pick up a chance for some afternoon showers developing. We'll climb up to highs in the lower 80s. Tuesday night, still that chance for some showers with lows in the lower 60s. And then cooling off by midweek Wednesday behind a cold front, we'll ease back to the lower 70s for high temperatures with clearing skies. And that's your latest forecast. I'm meteorologist Michael Caro for Marquette's Rockin' Eagle. Currently 61 degrees.
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2: Manomin, or in English, wild rice, is a culturally significant food source for the Anishinaabe people. Scientifically speaking, it's a grass from the genus Zizania, and it's an annual plant native to the aquatic areas of the boreal forest regions of northern Ontario, Alberta, Saskatchewan, and Manitoba in Canada, and Minnesota, Wisconsin, Michigan, and Idaho in the U.S. The word Manomin can be broken down into two parts: minnow, which means good, right, or well, and min. That comes from the word for berry. Manomin, good berry. The Anishinaabe consider wild rice to be a sacred component of the culture. There are many ceremonies, stories, customs, and traditions built around wild rice, as it was a staple food for the Anishinaabe. In 2018, the White Earth Nation of Ojibwe granted Manomin certain rights, sometimes compared to rights of nature or to granting it legal personhood, including the right to exist and flourish. The Anishinaabe also recognize Manomin as an economic commodity. The Smithsonian Institution's Bureau of American Ethnology published The Wild Rice Gatherers in the Upper Great Lakes, a study in American primitive economics by Albert Ernest Jenks in 1901. In addition to his field work interviewing members of various tribal communities, Jenks examined the accounts of explorers, fur traders, and government agents from the early 1600s to the late 1800s to detail a, quote, Aboriginal economic activity which is absolutely unique, in which no article is employed, not of Aboriginal conception and workmanship. His study further notes wild rice's importance in the fur trading era because the region would have been nearly inaccessible if not for the availability of wild rice and the ability to store it for long periods of time. Other than the Anishinaabe, tribes to have utilized Manomin were the Dakota, Meskwaki, Cree, Omaha, Ponca, Thompson, Ho-Chunk, and the Menominee tribe, whose name is based on this significant American plant. Today, wild rice is widely available, and many recipes can be found online. Manomin is very versatile. It pairs well with venison and other savory foods, or you can use it in a sweet-tasting dish with berries and maple syrup. Wild rice is relatively high in protein, the amino acid lysine, and dietary fiber, and low in fat. Nutritional analysis shows wild rice to be the grain second only to oats in protein content. And like true rice, it does not contain gluten. It's also a good source of certain minerals and B vitamins. One cup of cooked wild rice provides 5% or more of the daily value of thiamine, riboflavin, iron, and potassium, 10% or more of the daily value of niacin, vitamin B6, folate, magnesium, and phosphorus, 15% of zinc, and over 20% of manganese. So if you're looking for something a little indigenous for dinner tonight, get yourself some Manomin.
0: This has been another Native History Minute brought to you by the Ojibwa Casinos of Baraga and Marquette.
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4: For this afternoon, mostly cloudy skies, some patchy fog, along with a slight chance for some hit-or-miss showers. High temperatures in the upper 60s to near 70. And for tonight, mostly cloudy, dropping back to lows in the low to mid-50s. A brighter day shaping up for your Sunday. In fact, a good deal of sunshine for tomorrow. Those highs reaching into the upper 60s to around 70 degrees. For your Sunday night, we stay clear and calm. Low temperatures in the low to mid-50s. For your Monday, a bit warmer. We'll be closer to the upper 70s for high temperatures with ample sunshine. Tuesday, do pick up a chance for some afternoon showers developing. We'll climb up to highs in the lower 80s. Tuesday night, still that chance for some showers with lows in the lower 60s. And then cooling off by midweek Wednesday behind a cold front, we'll ease back to the lower 70s for high temperatures with clearing skies. And that's your latest forecast. I'm meteorologist Michael Caro for Marquette's Rockin' Eagle. Currently 61 degrees.
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1: Having a well-crafted estate plan, which may include a living trust, is peace of mind for the grantors, the people that establish the trust, and also for the beneficiaries, knowing that things are going to be handled in an efficient and legal manner when somebody passes away. 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
1: Isolated patches of fog pop up tonight as cool air filters into the region. Mostly cloudy skies and a low of 58 degrees. Sunday, temperatures stay on the cooler side, with nothing but sunshine and a high of 69. Monday, things start to warm back up, with sunny skies and a high of 78. Tuesday, isolated showers and thunderstorms as low pressure drifts across the region. We'll see mostly sunny skies and a high of 82. Temperatures cool back down through the middle of the week. Wednesday, isolated rain showers, mostly sunny with a high of 72 degrees. We're back to warming up through the end of the week. Thursday, sunny with a high of 77. Friday, isolated showers, mostly sunny with a high of 79. I'm meteorologist Bella Pittman for Marquette's Rocking Eagle. Right now it's 60 degrees.
0: Here's Marquette City Police Chief Ryan Grimm with an update on Marquette's new e-bike rules.
2: Prior to this, only class ones and regular bikes and things like that were allowed to use the bike path. Now, any class of e-bike can use it, along with skateboards, one wheels, or any kind of e-mobility device. What they're focusing on now is the behavior of the operator. It's more about, are they driving it and operating it safely? So we have, the ordinance covers our ability to enforce people that are driving recklessly, too fast, that kind of thing. Part of the ordinance too, when you're operating on the path, you must stay on the right hand side. So it's telling everybody you have to stay on the right side, your right half of the pathway. But it's really, now we're saying you should be on the right hand side, that way if you get caught by a bike or anybody else that wants to go around you, they can pass safely.
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1: An important consideration going into retirement is how you're going to fund your health care insurance needs. 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
8: Isolated patches of fog pop up tonight as cool air filters into the region. Mostly cloudy skies and a low of 58 degrees. Sunday, temperatures stay on the cooler side with nothing but sunshine and a high of 69. Monday, things start to warm back up with sunny skies and a high of 78. Tuesday, isolated showers and thunderstorms as low pressure drifts across the region. We'll see mostly sunny skies and a high of 82. Temperatures cool back down through the middle of the week. Wednesday, isolated rain showers, mostly sunny with a high of 72 degrees. We're back to warming up through the end of the week. Thursday, sunny with a high of 77. Friday, isolated showers, mostly sunny with a high of 79. I'm meteorologist Bella Pittman for Marquette's Rocking Eagle. Right now it's 60 degrees.
9: 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Rockin' Eagle. In your car, in the office, or with your brother's girlfriend. Hey, we're just doing our job. The Rockin' Eagle.

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1: Isolated patches of fog pop up tonight as cool air filters into the region. Mostly cloudy skies and a low of 58 degrees. Sunday, temperatures stay on the cooler side with nothing but sunshine and a high of 69. Monday, things start to warm back up with sunny skies and a high of 78. Tuesday, isolated showers and thunderstorms as low pressure drifts across the region. We'll see mostly sunny skies and a high of 82. Temperatures cool back down through the middle of the week. Wednesday, isolated rain showers, mostly sunny with a high of 72 degrees. We're back to warming up through the end of the week. Thursday, sunny with a high of 77. Friday, isolated showers, mostly sunny with a high of 79. I'm meteorologist Bella Pittman for Marquette's Rocking Eagle. Right now it's 60 degrees.
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3: Well, it might get a little Texas today, so hang on, because they say everything's bigger in Texas, like a big old kingdom, right? I guess that's how it ties into my guest co-host today. We've got Jonathan and Aaron from the band Kingdom Collapse. They are here today for their fourth appearance and just signed a major record deal with Mascot, so we're going to be talking about that, and play the title track from their upcoming album, which will be released in October. The name of the album is Survivor, and the first single you'll get to hear from that album today is the title track. So if you're ready, let's go ahead and get started and bring on Black Veil Brides as they drop down to 28-30. Here's Vindicate on the Rock 30.
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hope they're not in trouble, but looks like it could be over for Black Veil Brides. Vindicate dropping 28-30. L.A. Lloyd here, and one of my favorite parts of doing this show is introducing somebody new, and we got a lot of debuts coming up for you today, but you got to remember, every established band on the Rock 30 had a first appearance at some point, right? Last week, it was your L.A. Lloyd pick of the week. This week, debuting at 29, the artist known as Let Down with Do It For The Love. A man on a

0: I'm loving all these big debuts coming up this weekend. There's the first one, the artist known as Let Down. Debuts at 29 with Do It For The Love. Big time here with Kingdom Collapse. We have Jonathan and Aaron, my guests, for their fourth appearance on The Rock 30. Great to see you again.
1: Yes, so good to be back.
0: Well, it has been 3 years since you guys last co-hosted The Rock 30, so we got a lot of catching up to do today, obviously. So let's jump in right there and maybe get us up to date about what's happened with you guys that maybe you would have never predicted 3 years ago.
1: So we signed with Mascot about a year ago. Ron Berman over there, the guy that signed Nickelback and all those bands back in the day, and really believed in the vision of what we were doing the last several years of just being a straightforward hard rock band, you know, like not concerned about the gimmicks or the mask or whatever. Just we're really about our songs, you know, our music. So we believe in that. You know, we signed with him, started working on the album. And here we are rolling out Survivor, which is the album title track, but also the radio single. So
2: And it's cool. Like, so that's been the past year, right? Signed the deal, album ready, all that. Then previous to that, as you know, we were going along independently, touring, funding everything, but finding the right partner like Mascot has been awesome. You know, they've helped a ton, and really, like he was saying too, just really get our vision out there to the masses.
0: Yeah, and trying to help you out a little bit myself, getting your name out there. Kingdom Collapse, Jonathan and Aaron, will talk more to them, and we'll be debuting their new single called Survivor later on today on The Rock 30. Another big debut for you right now from Avatar as they come in at 28. This one's called Crying Fire on The Rock 30.

Dang, a lot of debuts for you this week. Coming in at 28 right there, it's Avatar doing Crying Fire. Well, I got to tell you one thing. Nickelback must have heard your request to get it a little bit edgier, a little bit harder, because they have got a new song for you right now we're about to play for you. And it features the amazing guitarist John 5. Are you ready for Nickelback debuting at 27? This one's called Rattle the Cage on the Rock 30.

0: And we've only got the first segment of the L.A. Lloyd Rock 30 out of the way. And in that, we had three debuts for you back at 29. Let Down, Do It for the Love. Number 28, Crying Fire from Avatar. And you just heard the new one from Nickelback, debuting at 27, the highest of the week with Rattle the Cage. When we come back, our guest co-host Kingdom Collapse talks about the moment years of hard work finally started turning into some real momentum for him.
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0: I am L.A. Lloyd, my producer is Logan, and together we are so happy that you have started watching Rock 30 TV on YouTube. If you can't find it, just go to YouTube and search for L.A. Lloyd, and all them videos, all those shorts will pop up. And of course, we want you to follow us on all our social media as well. Over 100,000 views for Amy Lee of Evanescence and Brent Smith of Shinedown. It keeps growing week after week after week on Facebook, Instagram, and of course, even TikTok. We're there as well. You can find the links to all of them at laloyd.com. Winnebago, Lay Low, the latest from Theory of a Dead Man at number 26 on the Rock 30.
15: Oh.

0: stayed home.
1: Yes, you gotta love that sense of humor from Tyler Connelly. Gonna Lay Low in the Winnebago. Theory of a Dead Man coming in at number 26 on the Rock 30. My guest today is Jonathan and Aaron from Kingdom Collapse. I've known you guys for a long time, kind of seen you build this Kingdom Collapse band one step at a time. But was there a moment where you guys kind of looked around and thought, you know what? I think we're getting pretty real now, and this thing's really starting to take off.
2: I think that started to happen around 2021, like the back half of the COVID era, right?
1: Yeah.
2: We really started seeing things pick up, and we've been doing this thing, 5 years later before we signed this deal. But we knew that around then, in some form or fashion, we were never opposed to a label, but it ended up making sense, like aligning with what we wanted to do as a band. So
1: yeah,
3: I'd probably speak for a lot of us, but for me, for this band, it was when we did Welcome to Rockville, 2021.
2: Yep.
3: Yeah. That was after COVID, so festival schedules got changed. That was like in November, but doing that, when we had a song actively at radio, we saw the impact of the right festivals, the right song, the right radio.
2: And that was a shift in our touring era of starting to get some really good tours.
1: Mm-hmm.
2: Even after that, I'll never forget, we had this small run with Hinder out in like Montana, Albuquerque, Colorado. And we were so stoked to just be out there. First night in was this sold out show in Great Falls, Montana. We show up, awesome venue, awesome sound, stoked to be there. It was like, dude, we could get used to this, you know what I mean? And then a month later, we went out for a 2 month tour with From Ashes to New. And then from then on, it just seemed like we just stayed on the road. We were gone 10 months that year. And it was just grind.
3: I will say, too, that we've obviously had great tours since then, but that From Ashes to New tour, that was the first, like, full tour, full, solid, great tour we did.
2: Yeah, it was, like, 42 dates.
1: Wow.
3: And that was right before, I mean, I know you're close with them, but that was right when they had Scars I'm Hiding.

0: not, I don't want this to come off conceited, but our music, I feel for this, for radio, for rock radio.
1: Yeah.
0: And that's why, going back to the mascot thing, we're thankful to be where we are now, because we are starting to see all of this snowball into bigger things.
2: Yes, it's very exciting to watch it grow, man. And I'm so happy that you kind of compare yourself to this band, because you've been in the same places. And look how well it's doing for From Ashes to New as they move up 29 to 25. The new one is called Die For You on the Rock 30.

0: That track is called Blindfold from Wage War, moving up to 26 to 24. So does a new record deal change a lot of things? Maybe so, maybe not. Kingdom Collapse explains what's exactly happening for them after signing with Mascot Records, coming up next.
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6: Here's Marquette City Police Patrol Captain Jim Finkbeiner with advice on what not to do when you head to a city beach this summer.
7: A couple things to remember on the beach, too, is that no dogs are allowed. There's only a couple of areas in town that dogs can be. And once again, they still need to be on a leash. You know, there's plenty of garbage barrels, so no littering. No alcohol is allowed on the beach. No fires and no smoking. Now, that sounds like this big long list of things you can't do. But honestly, if you think about what those are on those lists, those are things just to make sure that everybody enjoys their time. Nobody wants to have smoking going on around them, especially if you have young kids. The alcohol on the beach, that just kind of lends itself, especially on a hot day, for things to not go as well sometimes. So those are just some basic behavior things that, once again, are just designed for everybody to be able to have a good time and not have to worry about that.
8: This safety message is brought to you by Anytime Fitness in Harvey, St. Michael Catholic Church in Marquette, and Willie's Tire Shop of Ishpeming and Marquette.
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0: My good friends Jonathan and Aaron from Kingdom Collapse co-hosting today, and I'm genuinely happy to see you guys land a deal with Mascot Records. I mean, I've known your promo person, Lorraine Caruso, for over 30 years, so you're in really good hands working with her.
11: With Lorraine, that's been a huge difference, obviously, you know, but a lot of the other things creatively, production-wise, day-to-day stuff has been fairly the same, but that's kind of how we like it. We like to keep our hands on the wheel of Kingdom Collapse, you know?
12: Yeah.
11: So,
12: yeah, and to both of y'all's points, too, radio has just been a huge part of helping us get out there. Like, people think we're just in the streaming age, right? But really, with all genres, radio still has a huge, you know, huge component to each individual genre, and definitely in rock.
0: Yeah.
11: And when we've done radio, I feel like that's when we've been most understood as an artist.
0: That's right. We've always had your back, and we're going to be playing your new song, Survivor, Kingdom Collapse, hanging with me today. Chris Jericho and Fozzy doing all right with this one. I Know Evil, moving up 24 to 23 on the Rock 30.

0: Oh, yeah, Motionless in White featuring Skylar Grey on that track. It's R.I.P., Big Jump 2 from 27 to 22. When we return your L.A. Lloyd Pick of the Week, I got a new one for you from Blackstone Cherry.
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10: This isn't your average countdown. This is L.A. Lloyd's Rock 30, where rock royalty speaks.
0: Getting you right back into the L.A. Lloyd Rock 30 and Kingdom Collapse co-hosting today. We talked about you getting signed to Mascot Records, and people have this record deal idea and think, oh, these guys finally made it. So with that said, what are the pros and maybe the cons of signing to a record label? Because, you know, there's a lot of people that probably have the perception that they got it right, but they're completely wrong.
11: And that's definitely true. I'd say it just depends on what the goals are for an artist. But a lot of the stuff is like, you know, it's not just like, hey, Mascot waves a magic wand and, you know, voila, you know, but yeah, it's still grinding.
12: Yeah, because Mascot's been great with getting the music out there and all that, but we're still the ones, us, our band, our crew, the ones out on the road, you know, still doing it like we have been, and that hasn't changed. So, like he said, the grind still continues, but it's a fun grind, you know, because we're seeing growth.
11: Yeah. Yep. And a lot of the creative ideas as far as how to market things, how to push them. A lot of those things we're still figuring out.
0: Yeah, and I think I saw one of your reels the other day where you had to change a tire on your bus there. So nobody from the label was out there doing that for you, were they?
12: Yeah, no. We'll thank our guitarist David for that one.
0: There you go. You need your tire change, just go see David from Kingdom Collapse and he'll take care of you, right? How about Marilyn Manson right there, moving a little closer to the top 20? It's Exit Wound, 23 to 21 on the Rock 30.

0: I got a good feeling Marilyn Manson will be in the top 20 next week, a little closer, 23 to 21. You just heard Exit Wound on the Rock 30 right into your L.A. Lloyd pick of the week. They have an amazing EP called Celebrate. I'm talking about Blackstone Cherry, and this one is called Deep.
1: Laughing takes the pain away.

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4: Isolated patches of fog pop up tonight as cool air filters into the region. Mostly cloudy skies and a low of 58 degrees. Sunday, temperatures stay on the cooler side, with nothing but sunshine and a high of 69. Monday, things start to warm back up, with sunny skies and a high of 78. Tuesday, isolated showers and thunderstorms as low pressure drifts across the region. We'll see mostly sunny skies and a high of 82. Temperatures cool back down through the middle of the week. Wednesday, isolated rain showers, mostly sunny with a high of 72 degrees. We're back to warming up through the end of the week. Thursday, sunny with a high of 77. Friday, isolated showers, mostly sunny with a high of 79. I'm meteorologist Bella Pittman for Marquette's Rocking Eagle. Right now it's 62 degrees.
5: 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It's the Rock 30 with L.A. Lloyd.

And a belated happy birthday wish to Taylor Momsen, who turned 33 on July 26. I posted a reel of her at a show that I got to see with Paris Jackson. That's right, Michael Jackson's daughter. I got a chance to see both of them in Austin, and what an amazing show that was. The Pretty Reckless for you right there, coming in at number 20 with When I Wake Up, as we count them down with Jonathan and Aaron from Kingdom Collapse. They have a new album coming out October 30th called Survivor. Later on today on The Rock 30, we will premiere their new single, which is the title track. And now, boy, people are definitely requesting this one. What a voice, too, man. Ryan Purge moves up 22 to 19. Here's Sour on The Rock 30.

0: Everybody loves Ryan Purge and Sour, moving up 22-19. L.A. Loy with Jonathan and Aaron from Kingdom Collapse. I wanted to talk about this festival you guys played at recently. A lot of wildfire smoke there at the Upheaval Festival in Grand Rapids, Michigan. Now, the media portrayed it as the air quality index was pretty bad. I know that Poppy didn't even do her set. Her band just kind of came out and played an instrumental of each song, if you will, while she was sitting in the back with her face covered up. So, was it really as bad as the media portrayed it to be?
1: It was. Not at the time. We didn't realize it because there's kind of like a delayed immune response. Mm-hmm. But basically, we played Upheaval in Michigan, and we were out there all day, you know, just breathing it in, like singing up there, puffing all that in. And then the next day, we're at Rockfest doing the same thing, which all, you know, is still close to all those Canadian wildfires.
0: Yeah.
1: We didn't think anything of it. We were just powering through it. The next day, you know, kind of congested a little bit, you know. Then yesterday, or day before last, full blown, like just, oh no. Wow. And like the next day, we had a radio visit in Springfield before the show. And we're like, dude, oh, perfect timing, you know. So it, the air quality was definitely terrible, but we're not going to be canceling shows over that.
2: It would have been one thing if we saw a multitude of bands.
1: All the fans are out there. They came out. No, well, every other band played.
2: And even, obviously, he and David do way more than vocals. I knew when I came off stage, just after performing, like, my eyes were just so bloodshot.
0: Oh, wow.
2: Yeah, just from the sweat, smoke, all that getting in.
1: And a lot of that smoke, the symptoms, like, don't show until, like, 36 hours later. So it was kind of weird, like, you couldn't take as deep of a breath as you normally can. Like, some of the side effects of that I was reading on were kind of scary, but we'll be fine.
0: Yeah.
3: We'll be fine.
0: Yeah, you will. And, well, speaking of Poppy, I guess she will sing on the Rock 30 today, even though she didn't at the Upheaval Festival, as her song, Time Will Tell, moves up 21-18.
4: It's

Time will tell. From Poppy moves up 21 to 18. Glad to see her make it into the top 20. I am L.A. Lloyd, and here's a track that's really been moving up very fast on the Rock 30, and it features Johnny Hawkins from the band Nothing More on lead vocals, helping out the Mongolian band known as The Who. Here is Lost Soul on the Rock 30.

0: You may recognize that vocalist, Johnny Hawkins of Nothing More, working with The Who, 19-17, that is Lost Soul. You know, these days you got about 3 seconds to stop someone from scrolling, and coming up, my guest, Kingdom Collapse, talks about how that's really changing the way that bands write, release, and promote music in 2026.
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16: 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And that's L.A. Lloyd's Rock 30.
0: We are back on the L.A. Lloyd Rock 30. We've got Rock 30 TV on YouTube. If you need to find that channel, just go to YouTube and search L.A. Lloyd. We got a ton of videos there for you. And all the guests that you hear on the Rock 30 on this radio station, you can actually see the video of that interview the week after it airs right here on this awesome radio station. And don't forget to subscribe to Rock 30 TV on YouTube. Just search for L.A. Lloyd and you will find it. Here's a guy who's kind of created his own lane with his own sound. I'm talking about the artist Bill Murray, moving up 18-16 and featuring A Day to Remember with Always Let You Down.

0: Bill Murray, featuring A Day to Remember, Always Let You Down, moves up 18 to 16. I am L.A. Lloyd, counting him down with Aaron and Jonathan from Kingdom Collapse. You know, you can spend months writing a song, but today you got about 3 seconds to get someone from Stop Scrolling to pay attention to you for just a little bit. So with that said, and the way that people consume music these days and content, has that changed the way you guys think about releasing new music?
1: As far as our music itself, we've always leaned more towards the get to the point a little bit, get to the chorus, you know what I mean? That's always been our formula. But I think where it's really changed of trying to grab people's attention is social media, maybe online, like Reels, definitely getting right to the point right there. It is a bit annoying because we don't want to just be clowns on the internet for the sake of, like, hopefully as a, you know, a byproduct of this, you might listen to our song once.
0: Right.
1: We play music. We want to play music. We want to be a band. We don't want to be clowns. Part of it's the game you got to play, and we're playing it.
2: Yeah. Nowadays, you can't just release a song and hope millions of people hear it. Like you said, the social media, the marketing aspect, you have to get it.
1: How do you get it out?
2: In front of everyone.

0: See you in hell, says Papa Roach, 17 to 15 on The Rock 30. My guest co-host Jonathan Norris from Kingdom Collapse isn't just making music for his band anymore. In fact, when we come back, we're going to talk about him stepping behind the control board as producer and why San Antonio continues to be one of rock's best-kept secrets.
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10: No fluff. Just fresh rock and famous faces. That's the L.A. Lloyd way.
0: I was in Las Vegas back in February, and I ran into this artist named Rachel Cartwright from the band Atypical, and she was telling me that she had actually been working with Jonathan from Kingdom Collapse. So I guess I'll get you to tell your side of the story, man, because I really like this band, and you know, other bands you might be working with as well.
11: Yeah, I've been working. There's a whole handful of bands that I've been working with outside of our stuff after we completed the album. And because I'm always writing, so a lot of these bands, you know, they want that big chorus or they want that, you know, that sound to the mix or whatever. And actually our front of house guy, David McGilvery, is my production partner as far as all that. So we did the album and we did Atypical. I think we're like 5 or 6 songs deep with them now. Wow. In the last year. Always writing, right? So
12: PSA, there's any bands out there looking for songs or production, hit them up.
11: Bangers, yeah.
0: All right, well, let's take it a little bit further there, Aaron. You know, it seems like every few years, San Antonio gives us another great rock band. We've had Nothing More, of course, you guys. Many more have come out of there. So what's happening there musically that maybe the rest of the country isn't seeing yet in regard to up-and-coming bands?
11: Definitely. There's a band that I work with, like Atypical, Atypical's out of Kansas City, but in San Antonio, there's a band called Sanity's Last Breath.
0: Okay.
11: Great singer. His name's Eli. Great writer. Has a cool, like, if you mix, like, Breaking Benjamin and, like, Deftones with, like...
0: That's cool.
11: Up Mice and Men mixed with, like, a little bit of Warped Tour in there, like, a little higher, like, you know?
0: Yeah.
11: Like, a little emo spin on, like, Breaking Benjamin, which is cool. but very much like heartfelt lyrics, like big choruses, stuff like that. So Sanity's Last Breath is definitely who I would say.
12: I'd say definitely Sanity's, and then another younger band, Raven's Banquet.
11: Mm. Yep.
12: Yep. Another band John works with. We both worked with them. Really solid band, too.
11: Showing some signs of potential, you know?
12: Yeah.
11: We're early in the process with that one, but yeah.
12: Yeah, singer, what, Chase is like, what, 22?
11: Yeah, they're all pretty awesome, but yeah, the sky's the limit.
0: Something else big in San Antonio is them Spurs, man. And, of course, Jonathan and Aaron from Kingdom Collapse, along with yours truly, L.A. Lloyd, big fans. We might have to talk a little basketball here coming up next hour. Right now, we get into Tim Montana, though, but no movement at 14 with Break Me Down.

0: Go ahead, play your games. Greta Van Fleet moves up 15 to 13 on the Rock 30. Jonathan and Aaron from Kingdom Collapse pretty much have grown up together, not only as friends, but also through the band as well. And coming up, they're going to answer the same question about each other, and their responses are pretty telling.
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13: It's not just a countdown. It's a backstage pass. This is L.A. Lloyd's Rock 30.
0: Jonathan Norris and Aaron Smith grew up together as friends, now bandmates as well in Kingdom Collapse, and they're my guests today on the Rock 30. Now, Aaron, what's something about Jonathan that he does today that kind of makes you shake your head and think, man, I never would have seen that coming? And then, you know what, I'll let you make your rebuttal there, Jonathan, and I'll ask you the same thing about Aaron.
14: So, I've always been, like, on the business side with stuff. We've done stuff together, been in bands, and we had the apartment in San Antonio. This was like, and he was like, I think I'm gonna start singing. And I never doubted him, but I was like, I've just seen you as a guitarist on stage. I was like, but you put your mind to it, you know, I knew he could do it. And then you fast forward going through demos, writing songs and stuff, and seeing the first show, it's like, dang, you really did do the thing,
15: right?
16: Yeah, like I started playing guitar when I was like 10 and in and out of bands, and you know, trial and error. Through a lot of projects, but I was writing a lot of material, but didn't have a band for it. Mm-hmm. Essentially, that was around 2016, 2017. I was like, I'm gonna jump in the deep end, sing my own stuff, and see where this goes. I don't care if I have to start at the very bottom. I'm not afraid of putting in the 10,000 hours, you know, or whatever it is. And fast forward now, yeah, it's been 10 years. But I think it takes every bit of that. Like, yeah. The journey is, it's ongoing. You continue to always improve and get better and learn more techniques and all these different things. Like, the learning never stops.
0: Got to keep growing, man. You're exactly right. Atreyu knows all about that for sure. And check this one out. All for You from them comes in at number 12 on the Rock 30. Okay.

All for you. That is Atreyu dropping 11 to 12. L.A. Lloyd and Counting Him Down with Jonathan and Aaron from Kingdom Collabs. They do have a new album, a full album, if you will, that will be released on October 30th called Survivor. We will play the title track from that album and talk about the amazing video with the guys coming up next hour. Right now, we bring on a song that seems like, you know, it's supposed to be released right about this time. They always know how to hit you in the right way. You know what I'm talking about? Shine Down for you, big old jump, 16 to 11. Here's Young Again on the Rock 30.